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Thanks for hanging with us. 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

opening up his brand new bar right in the middle of everything on Lower Broadway in Nashville, Tennessee. I thought it was cool that all the bouncers wear lighted buckets on their head like a marshmallow. Kane Brown and Woman, FM 106.1. It's 9 o'clock.

0: 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It's Rick Rush. Who's this?
1: Karen.
0: How's life being a Karen?
1: I'll tell you what, it is no fun. It makes it impossible to ever complain about anything.
0: Oh, I can imagine.
1: Can't even ask to talk to a manager anymore.
0: What name do you think they should have gone with?
1: Well, I couldn't have been Nancy or something like that, right?
0: And at this very moment, all the Nancys are going, shut up, Karen.

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Jelly Roll playing Summerfest on the 4th of July. T-Hub a part of that show as well. Garth is coming. Kojo, Post Malone, and so many others. 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

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Just click that mic. We never know what we're going to get. Like, what now? Woohoo! I hope that guy's Ubering home from wherever he is.

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0: Well, we appreciate that. Be careful out there on the road.
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0: 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Scotty going to his deep voice on this one. He said his deep voice just showed up one day.
1: Just went from, hey, Mom, to hey, Mom.
0: That's unsettling for a parent. Scotty, will you hurry up? What's going on in there?
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0: 106.1, and that Trailblazer Jelly Roll's on the phone. 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
1: And nicknames.
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7: Happy Tuesday, everybody. Welcome to show number 1600. Nice even number there. I'm Granger Smith, your host on After Midnight. I've got some good news on the way to read for you. And Hudson's got some Nashville news to read for you. I've got so much good country music to play for you. And I'm with you for a long time. All the way till the sun comes up, if you want to stay with me that long. But either way, I'm with you. You're not alone. It's After Midnight. Let's go.

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Hey, as your Tuesday gets rolling, I thought I could kick things off with some good news, hopefully put a smile on your face. Hang on for two songs and I'll share this story with you.

FM 106.1. So next hour, I want to hear from you on this topic. What was your ice cream truck order? Do you remember that? Do you still crave that? 866-607-8383. We'll talk next hour.

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1: Hey, Granger. It's Greg Grasshopper. I'm calling from Berea, Kentucky still. Just want to tell you, doing a good job, buddy. Take it and keep up the good work. 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We ain't going nowhere. Love the show.
0: Hey, Greg. I appreciate you, brother. Thank you for calling in.

0: 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Ann Hudson coming in with the latest Nashville updates. And what do you have for us today?
1: Oh, this is so cute, Granger. Luke Holmes supporting kids and their entrepreneurship ways. I'll explain coming up in your Nashville news next.

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6: Happy Tuesday, everybody. Welcome to After Midnight. I'm your host, Granger Smith. Hour number two starts right now. You know, whatever the reason you're up right now, and maybe you just can't sleep, or maybe you're still up and you're just finishing work, all those reasons, hey, I'm grateful for you third shifters for keeping America rolling 24/7. I've got this topic I want to discuss, lighten things up a little bit. What would be your ice cream truck order? Do you remember that? The iconic ice cream truck music is playing and you're running through the, you know, the neighborhood trying to get to the truck. What are you ordering? 866-607-8383. We'll go down that rabbit hole this hour. I've also got Earl Nibbles Jr. this hour bringing us a dumb criminal story. And then, you know me, I've got so much good country music to play for you. Hour number two starts right now.
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So what was your ice cream truck order as a kid? And maybe what is it as an adult? 866-607-8383.

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1: Okay, here we go. Topic of the hour. If you had one more meal to eat, you had one more thing that you could eat before you were, I don't know, let's say you're on death row and you get one more chance. Let's say you're on a desert island and you get one meal served to you, whatever it might be. What is it? Give me the main course. Give me the sides. Give me the drink. Give me everything that you would have in your death row last meal.
2: 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And the drink, McDonald's sweet tea.
1: 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Talking about death row last meal, what would it be for you? 866-607-8383.
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More than where we live. 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

Milwaukee's best country, FM 106.1. Okay, let me first tell you the conclusion, and then Earl can tell you the story. A mother and her son are both arrested and put in jail because they're dumb. Earl's going to fill in the blanks on that story. Earl Dibble's Dumb Criminals coming up next.

0: FM 106.1. Okay, go to the phone lines. I'm going to take your phone call right here, hopefully. My number, 866-607-8383. Ask him this question. What was your ice cream truck order?
1: Hey, Fraser, keep up the good work. My ice cream truck favorite is the Neapolitan ice cream sandwich. Have a good day.

Milwaukee's Best Country, FM 106.1. It's about time to run over some history from today. The last Model T rolled off the assembly line on this day. Plus, a lot more things happened. I want to talk about everything that happened on this day in history coming up in two songs. Hang tight.

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1: Whether you're on the road, on the job, or you just can't sleep, Granger Smith is right here with you. Thanks for being a part of the After Midnight family.

FM 106.1. Brought this up last hour. We've been talking about this for the last several shows, and it's been such a good topic. What was your ice cream truck order as a kid? You remember the ice cream truck rolling through the neighborhood? 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
1: Hi, my name is Frida. I work the night shift at a retirement resort community in Tucson, Arizona. And I'm just calling to say good morning.
0: Thank you so much, Rita. I appreciate your good work, and I'm glad you listen to After Midnight while you do it.
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1: 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I got that story coming up in your Nashville news next.

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1: Hey Granger, this is Ben Miller, just on my way to work on this beautiful morning, calling from Temple, Texas. Just wanted to thank you for everything you do, listen to you every morning on my way to work.
2: 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You're right down the road from me, buddy. 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

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A 25-year-old man broke into a police department garage and somehow walked out with a vest, several weapons, and even a grenade launcher. Yeah, a grenade launcher. Earl Dibbles Jr. is going to share this true dumb criminal story with us next.

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1: 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We're a late night family. And Granger Smith is the voice that keeps the night going strong. 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
1: I'm Earl Dibbles Jr. I'm a country boy. I'm an honest boy, too, and crime don't pay. I got a story to prove it. There's a

FM 106.1. Oh, we've gotten some really good phone calls about this question, this topic. What would be your death row last meal? I'm talking about, tell me, go all the way down the sides. Just make us hungry. Give us the biscuits. Give us the cornbread. Give us the kind of cornbread you're wanting. Don't just give us the iced tea, but give us the sweetness of it. Give us everything. I don't know. You can tell me your plate that you want for it. Tell me your forks and knives you want for it. I don't care. Give me your death row last meal. 866-607-8383.

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Hey, as your Tuesday gets rolling, I thought I could kick things off with some good news, hopefully put a smile on your face. Hang on for two songs and I'll share this story with you.

FM 106.1. Okay, we talked about this last hour, the topic of the hour, and I'm still looking for your phone call. What is your ice cream truck order as a kid? Do you remember? You run up to the ice cream truck, you know, the iconic sound, the iconic music of summertime, and you got your bathing suit on, you got a couple nickels and dimes in there, and you're putting it together, desperately hoping you can make it to the truck before it leaves. What are you ordering from the ice cream truck? 866-607-8383.

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1: Hey, how's it going? Up pretty early today, driving down from St. Louis, Missouri to New Orleans. It's great to be listening to the show this morning, though. Love Mississippi. Love this part of the country, so thank you.

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5: 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Welcome, y'all. I'm Granger Smith. I'm your host. I'm going to talk about some things that went down on this day in history coming up this hour, plus some Nashville news with Ann Hudson. She's the one going to keep you informed about all your favorite stars out there in Nashville. Hang tight for all of this on our final hour. We are After Midnight.

On this day in 1979, the Bellamy Brothers hit number one with If I Said You Had a Beautiful Body. And yes, it started as a pickup line. We'll talk about that in history, plus some other things that went down on this day coming up in just two songs.

Listen, I get it. Not everyone sleeps at night. Some of us think, some of us drive, some of us pray. Granger's with you through it all. Thanks for being a part of the After Midnight family.

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1: Hey, I've got an open phone line anytime. My number is 866-607-8383. Hit me up sometime and share what you're up to, where you're listening from, what you're doing on the third shift. Again, my number is 866-607-8383. Thank you for being here on After Midnight.

Thank you to all of our night shift workers. It's because of you that America is open for business 24/7. You're up after midnight with Granger Smith.

0: Hey, Granger. Ricky from Panama City. Just headed into the office. 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Thanks, man.
1: Well, thank you, Ricky. Appreciate the encouragement, brother. Beautiful place you live there. Thanks for listening.

0: Next up, Ann Hudson joining us to dish out some Nashville news. Ann, what's on deck?
1: Gotta love a career milestone, Granger, and that's exactly what Kenny Chesney is experiencing right now. I got that story coming up in your Nashville news next.

0: Milwaukee's Best Country, FM 106.1. Hey, good morning. It is Shannon O. Scott Dolphin returns tomorrow. It's going to be sunny and hot today, reaching nearly 90 degrees. So I don't know what your office thermostat is set at, but make sure to dress accordingly. We could see some rain showers overnight tonight, but it looks like it's going to be a pretty good Tuesday. Back to work. Lots of cool stuff going on here today as well. Of course, we've got 6:50 game time this morning. I'm going to have Doug Russell from our sports station down the hall join me, and we're going to see if you can identify what the most popular attractions are to go and visit within the U.S. That's around 6:50. Also, 7:40, if you're interested in winning some cool prizes. We, of course, have Battle of the Burbs, your chance to go check out Crossroads 41 Music Festival in Oshkosh, or a pair of tickets to go see Billy Currington and Kit Moore at Landmark Credit Union Live. The fun starts right now, though. First, let's take a look at your drive-in.
1: 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Outside the weather, all of our travels are clear and comfortable. 41, 45, 43, 794, 894, 41 certainly are. 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Enjoy your morning. I'm Gene Shimmick, and that is your latest hill traffic.
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He's best country, FM 106.1. Good morning. It is Shannon. Oh, Scott returns tomorrow. What was the big record that was set yesterday at the Brewers game? If you were there, you witnessed it. If you weren't, I've got details for you coming up next in Trending on the Tens. Right now, it's Corey Kent with This Heart.

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1: Not only did the Brewers defeat the Cardinals yesterday, but there was a big old record set, and we'll tell you what that was in just a minute. Three men who are believed to be part of a South American crime rig were arrested in Argentina. So these men could have been involved in targeting the homes of professional athletes such as Bobby Portis. These are three of the four people that posted a photo with a stolen safe and jewelry shortly after Portis's house was broken into. The suspects are awaiting extradition back to the U.S. currently. If you missed it over the weekend, exciting news for Green Bay Packers Jordan Love and his wife Veronica Stone as they welcomed their first child, Reyna Caffrey Love. They announced the news via social media. Country was well represented at the AMAs last night. A few awards went out for Best Male Country Artist to Morgan Wallen and Best Female Country Artist to Ella Lainley, who also won Best Country Song for Choosin' Texas. Now, Megan Maroney, your Summerfest opening headliner, she walked away with Best Country Album for Cloud 9. So what was that big record that was set at yesterday's game? Well, let's start with how the game ended. The Brewers defeated the St. Louis Cardinals 5-1. Jacob Mizorowski struck out 12 and carried a no-hitter into the sixth inning. He threw 57 pitches of at least 100 miles per hour. That set a single game record since pitch tracking began in 2008. The previous record for 100 miles per hour pitches in a single game, that was set back in 2022, 47 pitches by Cincinnati's Hunter Green. So Jacob Mizorowski bumping that number up to 57. The Crew will take on the Cardinals once again, 6:40 first pitch tonight. And that is Trending on the 10s, brought to you by Hiller Ford, your Milwaukee Ford dealer. We have something pretty special going on if you are a big Parker McCollum fan. How you can win your way into an exclusive Party with Parker pre-party, that's coming up in 6 minutes.

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Hey, good morning. It's Shannon L. I hope you're having a fantastic Tuesday. I know it feels like Monday, but appreciate you hanging out with me. June 4th, Parker McCollum going to be coming to the Summerfest grounds, and he will be playing the BMO Pavilion. Beforehand, we have a chance for you to party with Parker at this pre-party that Loud Lemon Lemonade Cocktails is putting on at Stenny's. So you could actually go to this thing if you comment on our Instagram page. It's at FM1061. Comment with a friend that has a pretty heart, and then you are in the running, and you could win a pair of tickets to this exclusive party with Parker pre-party. Once again, that's at Stenny's from 4 to 6 on June 4th. Plus, Loud Lemon's going to be on site to sample cocktails, and they also have a shuttle service to the Summerfest ground, so it's literally a one-stop shop if you want to win your way in, because that is the only way you can get in, by the way. 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

0: Well, if you like hot weather, then this is going to be good news for you today. It's going to be hot and sticky. Milwaukee's best country, FM 106.1. Good morning from Scott and Shannon. Yeah, we're going to reach nearly 90 degrees. There's going to be a slight lake breeze later on this afternoon, and then overnight tonight, we might see some showers. So talk about a heat wave. Tomorrow, we're going to be in the like low to mid 70s, so quite the change up. Enjoy the sunshine while you can. Good stuff is on the way next for you. Custard royalty reuniting, and this has only happened 2 times in history altogether. Find out what the occasion was and what custard royalty all includes coming up next in the good stuff. It seems like the roads are looking pretty good this morning. Bonnie, is there anything we have to watch out for?
1: Well, just one slow spot right now. 4145 northbound backing up between Mayfair and Burleigh. Westbound Capitol still closed at 41 with roadwork traffic diverted via the exit and entrance ramps. That's just until 7. And Capitol Drive has 2 right lanes closed in both directions between Richland Parkway and Mayfair until 7. I'm Bonnie Green, and that's your latest total traffic.
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0: For the second time in history, there was a lot of custard royalty in one place. After a devastating fire destroyed the Oscar's frozen custard location in the town of Brookfield, they were able to reopen their doors earlier this month. And to show support for the new location, the families of Leon's, Gillies, Culver's, and Copps all joined Oscar's, and this has only happened one other time. The new Oscar's still carries pieces of the original restaurant, such as a few railings that go around the circumference of the dining room. So make sure to go check it out. Check out their new spot. What a cool thing that all these other custard shops, though, actually came together to support Oscar's as well. And that's the good stuff on FM 106.1, brought to you by Loud Lemon Lemonade Cocktails. What's getting you up and moving on a Tuesday? What's your good stuff? We'd love for you to join the show. Aaron is calling in from West Bend, and you did something pretty fun over the weekend. You got a new family member.
19: I adopted my little tabby. Her name is Remy.
0: How exciting. What a good way to spend the extended weekend getting to know your new four-legged family member. 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She walked away a big winner last night at the AMAs. Megan Maroney taking Best Country Album of the Year with Cloud 9. 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
9: 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Good morning from Scott and Shannon. No Scott today, so my friend Doug Russell from down the hall on Fox Sports Radio Wisconsin 920 is going to be joining us for Game Time. How well do you know your attractions in the U.S.? You think you can tell me what the most popular one is? We'll find out after Coe Wetzel.

0: 106.1 is Milwaukee's best country. Good morning from Scott and Shannon. Scott's out today, so we have our good friend Doug Russell from our sports station down the hall, Fox Sports Radio, Wisconsin 920. Doug, I pulled you in here because you are the perfect person for this game. You're a member of the 50 States Club, correct?
1: Yes, that is correct.
0: And TripAdvisor just came out with the hottest attractions voted by fans based off of their reviews on TripAdvisor for the past year.
1: Okay.
0: We're going to see if you can put these in order from most popular to least popular. Before you flip over that paper with your options, are there any attractions that you think will be on this list for most popular?
1: I would say that probably Times Square might be on it because people like to go to Times Square, but people also like to complain about Times Square, though, too.
0: You're not far off. So with the top five, and not in order, the John Pennekamp Coral Reef State Park. Have you been to that?
1: I haven't, but I've heard it's beautiful.
0: Okay, what about Sun Studio in Memphis, Tennessee?
1: I've been past it. I've seen it from the outside.
0: Empire State Building.
1: Yes.
0: And Central Park?
1: Yes.
0: And then the National Museum of World War II Aviation.
1: I haven't. I don't even know about that one.
0: That one is in Colorado Springs, so going to have to plan a trip out there. Now, your job, and you listening as well, you got to put these in order from most popular to least popular. And this is, once again, based off of TripAdvisor and their reviews just within the past year. So we just read off the top five. What do you think is the most popular on that list within the past year?
1: I'm going to say John Pennekamp Coral Reef State Park because I can't imagine anyone having a bad experience there.
0: That is incorrect, unfortunately.
1: Okay.
0: Nope, it is not John Pennekamp. Any other guesses?
1: The National Museum of World War II Aviation. I can't imagine anyone would have a bad time there.
0: You think that's the most popular TripAdvisor?
1: Yes.
0: That is also incorrect.
1: I'm not doing very well here.
0: Well, this is kind of tough because people are unpredictable and this is based off of people's reviews of these places, right? So we're going to give you a chance to look at this list, think about it, and we're going to be back. See if you can put these in order with Doug. That's coming up after Morgan Wallen.

0: 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That's Morgan Wallen on FM 106.1, Milwaukee's Best Country. Now, we are talking about TripAdvisor's most popular attractions as voted by, you know, the reviews that they get and the ratings that they get. So I have Doug Russell from Fox Sports Radio, Wisconsin 920, and he is trying to help you put these in order from most popular to least popular. The attractions we have so far: John Pennekamp Coral Reef State Park in Florida, Sun Studio Memphis, Tennessee, Empire State Building New York City, Central Park New York City, and National Museum of World War II Aviation. So Doug, what do you think is the order of those attractions from most popular to least popular?
1: I'm going to say Central Park number one, because it's free, a lot of people go there, it's wide open, it's a green space in the concrete jungle.
0: What's your number two?
1: Number two, I still love the John Pennekamp Coral Reef State Park. It's beautiful. I've seen pictures. It's gorgeous. I can't imagine anyone would see anything wrong with it.
0: Okay. What's number three?
1: I'm going to say Sun Studio in Memphis.
0: Okay. And what's number four?
1: I'm going to say the National Museum of World War II Aviation in Colorado Springs, which leads me to the Empire State Building, because the Empire State Building is one line after another line after another line after another line. The view is great, but then there's just another line to get out.
0: Doug, what if I told you you didn't get a single one correct?
1: I also never go on TripAdvisor either.
0: Yeah, this is true. Doug is a member of the 50 States Club, so he is the one to go to figure out what you should be doing. So the correct order, at least based off of popularity, according to TripAdvisor, the Empire State Building coming in first place.
1: Oh, that's nonsense.
0: People probably don't realize that it's line after line
1: after another. Then you get to go up to an elevator, and then there's another line that goes around. And then you go up another couple of floors, then there's another line.
0: So you think it's overrated, is what I'm hearing.
1: The view is beautiful. I can't complain about the view. The view is gorgeous. It's otherworldly, but it takes forever to get up there.
0: Okay. Sun Studio is actually number two in Memphis. John Pennekamp Coral Reef State Park. You were close to that one.
1: Well, it's wrong.
0: Yeah.
1: They're wrong. TripAdvisor's wrong.
0: I think, but you and I are similar in the sense that anything in nature, you're going to want to put really near towards the top.
1: Yes.
0: And all of these, besides Central Park, which comes in fourth place.
1: Okay.
0: And then the National Museum of World War II Aviation, which sounds incredible. I would love to go.
1: Same.
0: Is in fifth place.
1: Unbelievable.
0: Well, it was a valiant effort, and I still think that you're probably a little bit more notable when it comes to knowledge of where to go, Doug, than TripAdvisor itself. I hope you got a few more correct than Doug did. And if you didn't, I hope you have some ideas on where you want to plan your next trip. Commercial-free country is on the way, and inside that, we have Battle of the Burbs with your chance to win tickets to go check out Billy Currington and Kit Moore at Landmark Credit Union Live. That's coming your way around 7:40. It seems like the same spots are kind of busy again this morning, Bonnie. What stuff do we have to watch out for? Mainly because of construction.
2: 4145 northbound Mayfair to Burleigh, seeing a backup now. And 4145 southbound at Burleigh, a disabled vehicle on the right shoulder. Capital westbound still closed at 41 with road work. Traffic diverted via the exit and entrance ramps just until 7. I'm Bonnie Green, and that's your latest total traffic.
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Milwaukee's Best Country, FM 106.1. Hey, good morning from Scott and Shannon. It's going to be hot today, nearly 90 degrees. We might get a slight lake breeze later on this afternoon and possibly some overnight showers, but it's going to be sticky. So hopefully you have a thermostat in your office that you can control what the AC is set to. We have Trending on the Tens getting ready to kick off the number that you get to for the average price of a first date. Let's just say I'm glad that I'm not in this world anymore, but I feel for you if you are. That's coming your way after we start up commercial-free country. Keith Urban getting the honor for that today.

0: 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It's Trending on the 10s with Scott and Shannon.
1: Dating has gotten expensive. That's proven by the fact that a first date costs this much amount of money. Find out that number in just a minute. The Crew looking pretty good yesterday as they defeated the Cardinals 5-1. Jacob Mizorowski, the real story here, struck out 12 and carried a no-hitter into the sixth inning. He threw 57 pitches of at least 100 miles per hour. That set a single-game record since pitch tracking became a thing in 2008. The previous record for 100-mile-per-hour pitches in a single game was set in 2022 with 47 pitches by Cincinnati's Hunter Green. So Mizorowski added 10 to that number. Less than 2 months after re-election, Brookfield's mayor is taking a leave of absence. The announcement became public after Alderman Mike Hallquist posted Mayor Steve Ponto's letter to the city clerk communicating that he's going to have to take leave due to personal issues that could impair his ability to act or perform the duties of mayor. This means that Common Council President Gary Maycorn will be acting mayor, temporarily assuming the mayor's duties. Country music was well represented at the AMAs last night. A few awards went out for Best Male Country Artist, Morgan Wallen, and Best Female Country Artist to none other than Ella Langley, who also walked away with Best Country Song for Choosing Texas. So what does the average first date cost? Man, well, I'll tell you, it costs enough that nearly 40% of Americans have gone on a date for a free meal. The average amount spent on a date now is $93. According to the majority, spending expectations around dates are higher than they used to be, and that leads to a lot of people delaying dating. For others, they try to go on these dates for free meals, but some of the top activities people do on first dates include grabbing a drink at a bar, a board game night, or taking a walk in the park. $93, that's a lot of money to spend. And that is Trending on the 10s on FM 106.1, brought to you by Country Rising Festival, which happens this Friday. What is the one show that you are so excited to share with your kids once they're old enough? I think you might be surprised by some of the most popular answers. We'll get those coming your way in 6 minutes. Right now, commercial free with Dylan Marlowe, who is going to be part of that Country Rising Festival we were just talking about. He's on now with Dylan Scott. Yeah.

0: Milwaukee's Best Country, FM 106.1. Good morning from Scott and Shannon. We are without Scott today, so I've got our friends from the sports station, Fox Sports Radio Wisconsin, Billy and Armin, joining in on the fun. Hey, guys, thanks for coming in.
1: Thanks for having us. It's always a pleasure.
2: Always great to be in here, Shannon. You know, we're always ready to pinch it. So.
0: Well, I'm excited to talk to you guys about this because you both have young kids at home, and I was thinking about this. So a few months ago, Scott and I got a chance to interview Ryder Strong. I don't know if you know. Okay. Armin, by your reaction, you know who Ryder Strong
2: is. I know who Ryder Strong is. Are you kidding me?
0: Well, if you don't and you're listening, that's Sean Hunter.
2: Sean Hunter
0: from Boy Meets World. So when we got to interview him, my brother and my sister-in-law had just started talking to me about how they're introducing my 10-year-old niece to Boy Meets World. And I got so excited because our family was very much into Boy Meets World. Is there a TV show that you plan to watch with your kids as they grow up and you're so excited to show them?
2: Go ahead, Billy. There's a lot of them. Yeah.
1: So I've been very excited to show Rugrats to my two little Rugrats.
0: Oh, Rugrats, good baby. Good yes.
1: One. However, I have a Tommy, right? So he will definitely start organizing some nonsense, right? We'll get scheming up too many different attacks potentially in the house.
0: Okay, so we're not showing Rugrats. Is there a particular one that you will show him then?
1: It's tough for me not to go towards Full House.
2: It's good.
0: Yeah.
1: It's such a good family one.
0: It's timeless.
1: It's timeless and there's good jokes for everybody and the ones that they'll be able to laugh at in 5 years. And then, you know, mom and dad will always still be able to have fun.
2: That's a great point. You don't realize until you're older what kind of adult jokes they're making. All those old TGIF shows are my favorite, right? Now, I'm a little younger, older than Billy, so my era is a bit different. It's really entrenched in the 90s. So, like, Family Matters, obviously Full House.
0: I knew you were going to say Family Matters.
1: They're going to go see The House, too.
2: Step by Step for all the Wisconsin references. I mean, they weren't Packers stuff. I loved Step by Step. Boy Meets World is another one, but, you know, they have to get to an age where they can start to understand the importance of, like, the Boy Meets World, the coming of age stuff.
1: When Dad's smiling when Topanga comes on the screen, just so they understand exactly what that meant to
2: Daniel Fishel. Yeah. You know, there were some intense episodes of that. You know, so as a younger, you know, toddler and stuff like that, you have different shows. There's also a lot of great cartoons. We did grow up with the cartoons. We grew up with the DuckTales and, you know.
0: Oh, DuckTales. Oh.
2: Yeah. I didn't have cable growing up until I was, like, in high school. So I watched PBS. I watched Ghost Rider.
0: Poor Lena. He's going to sing Reading Rainbow to her
1: every single day. Every night, yeah, 100%.
2: Come on now. That's a good one.
0: You're right. It's good. Okay, so we have maybe some Rugrats, Full House, Family Matters, and DuckTales. What are the shows that you are so excited to introduce your child to when they are old enough to watch them and kind of understand them? The Magic School Bus, Mr. Rogers, and Full House, all some of the most popular ones on that list. Let me know, 414-799-1061. Right now, commercial free with the Chicks, that song that was listed as the best country song at the AMAs last

0: Milwaukee's best country, Apple 106.1. Hey, good morning. It's Shannon. Oh, going to be a little hot and sticky today. Highs near 90 degrees with a chance of some overnight showers as well. The Magic School Bus, Full House, and Mr. Rogers. Those are just three of the top shows parents love to introduce their kids to from their childhood. What's one TV show you cannot wait to show your child? Kim's in Sockville. Now, you have to actually show your kid this from old VHS tapes that you have recorded, but this is a show I've not heard of in a very long time. What is it?
1: Fraggle Rock was my jam back in the day.
0: Okay, I'm going to be honest with you. I had no idea what you were talking about. I typed it in real quick, and the character, the like Muppet looking with the crazy hair, that I recognize.
1: It's a super weird show, but...
0: How fun that you get to share that with your kids, though. Thanks for calling in, Kim. What is the show from your childhood you can't wait to show your kids? We got some comments on Facebook as well, at FM1061. Patty and Jackie commenting with Rugrats. Kelly says, The Muppet Show. I'm curious if there's anybody else like Kim who actually has to show, like, recorded VHS tapes of shows to their kids. Like, they loved them so much that they held on to their VHS player for that long. 414-799-1061. Rolling into the best male country artist at the AMAs last night, it's Morgan Wallen.

0: She just keeps making waves with that song. Ella Langley and Choosing Texas on Milwaukee's Best Country, FM 106.1. Last week at the ACMs, it was listed as the winner for Song and Single of the Year. Last night at the AMAs, it was voted Best Country Song. So congratulations to Ella Langley. What's a show from your childhood you can't wait to introduce your own kids to? We're actually going to need your help with this one because Vanessa is calling in from New Berlin and she's curious if there's anybody who knows how she can get a hold of a particular show so she can watch it with her own kids. All right, Vanessa, explain the premise of this again.
1: There was a show when I was really little called Rupert. It was this English show. I forget if he was like a bear or a mouse. Like, you can't really tell. I don't know what he was supposed to be, but he was an animal. He's this little English animal, and he went on these adventures on like a magic carpet. And I can't find that show anymore. I don't know. Like, I've looked on YouTube, but I wish it would come back.
0: All right, so I looked it up. It's called Rupert Bear and the Magic Carpet, but I have no idea how you can actually watch it. If you have any ideas to what that show is and how Vanessa can get some episodes of it, please let me know. 414-799-1061. Hopefully, Vanessa, we can get this to your kids. Rolling into Luke Combs, who surprised a crowd in Nashville. Alex Warren actually brought him up on stage to sing Ordinary with him. Alex Warren, by the way, actually going to be headlining the American Family Insurance Amphitheater at Summerfest this year. Luke Combs on now with Fast Car.

0: has proven that he can do more than country music. 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Hey, it's Shannon O. Actually, Luke was just pulled up in Nashville at the Bridgestone. Alex Warren was performing just over the weekend, and he got Luke on stage for his encore to sing Ordinary. An incredible job done by both of them, but Luke has such a powerful voice that I feel like he's the perfect one to collaborate with Alex on that, even if it just is for a live show. Alex Warren, by the way, going to be performing at Summerfest, headlining the American Family Insurance Amphitheater on July 3rd. If you're ready to win some concert tickets, I've got those for you. Crossroads 41, or you could go check out Billy Currington and Kip Moore at Landmark Credit Union Live, but you got to win Battle of the Burbs. 414-799-1061. We got that new song from Riley Green on the way for you before 8 o'clock. Right now, we are commercial free with Luke Bryan.
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to you by Old Fashioned Roofing. I was just reading an article about Riley Green getting kicked off on Marshalls a few weeks ago, and apparently the hair and makeup crew were especially upset by this because the women loved him. I wonder why. He's on now with his latest, This Has Changed My Mind.

Laugh on 106.1 is Milwaukee's best country. Hey, good morning. It's Scott and Shannon. Scott taking a few days off, but he'll be back again tomorrow. It looks like the weather is going to be hot, hot, hot today, reaching nearly 90 degrees. Now, you might catch a slight breeze by the lake a little bit later on this afternoon, and we could see some overnight rain showers. But for today, it's going to be tank tops and shorts, if your office allows that. Trending on the 10s is coming up, and there was a big record set yesterday. If you went to the Brewers game, you know what I'm talking about. If not, you're going to want to find out what this is. It's coming your way in 6 minutes. Right now, commercial free with Morgan Wallen and Post Malone.

0: country. 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
1: Not only did the Brewers defeat the Cardinals yesterday, but there was a big old record set, and we'll tell you what that was in just a minute. Three men who are believed to be part of a South American crime rig were arrested in Argentina. So these men could have been involved in targeting the homes of professional athletes such as Bobby Portis. These are three of the four people that posted a photo with a stolen safe and jewelry shortly after Portis' house was broken into. The suspects are awaiting extradition back to the U.S. currently. If you missed it over the weekend, exciting news for Green Bay Packers Jordan Love and his wife Veronica Stone as they welcomed their first child, Raina Capri Love. They announced the news via social media. Country was well represented at the AMAs last night. A few awards went out for Best Male Country Artist to Morgan Wallen and Best Female Country Artist to Ella Lainley, who also won Best Country Song for Choosin' Texas. Now, Megan Maroney, your Summerfest opening headliner, she walked away with Best Country Album for Cloud 9. So what was that big record that was set at yesterday's game? Well, let's start with how the game ended. The Brewers defeated the St. Louis Cardinals 5-1. Jacob Mizorowski struck out 12 and carried a no-hitter into the sixth inning. He threw 57 pitches of at least 100 miles per hour. That set a single game record since pitch tracking began in 2008. The previous record for 100 miles per hour pitches in a single game, that was set back in 2022, 47 pitches by Cincinnati's Hunter Green. So Jacob Mizorowski bumping that number up to 57. The crew will take on the after Cardinals the once again.
2: 6:40 pitch tonight.
1: And that's Trending
2: candy
1: on the Tens, brought to you by Loud Lemonade Cocktails. Unfortunately, Bonnie doesn't have the best news for your commute. Bonnie, what's going on?
3: It's a tough morning. 4145 northbound at a standstill. Watertown Plank to Burleigh. Westbound 94 16th to Holly is jammed up. 4145 northbound at Capitol. Accident on the left shoulder. 4145 southbound. Good Hope to Capitol Heavy.
1: All that stuff.
3: And 94 eastbound's jammed up. Holly to
1: 35th. That's Tux and all
3: I'm
1: that
3: Bonnie
1: stuff.
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1: 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Hey, good morning from Scott and Shannon. Scott's back again tomorrow. We are less than a month away from this guy taking over the T-Mobile stage at Summerfest. Tucker Wetmore going to be headlining that night, June 25th. All the details are up at FM106.com. 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

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Hey, good morning. It's Shannon O. Scott returns tomorrow. Luke Combs might be one of the busiest people in country music because not only was he setting attendance records at Lambeau earlier this month, but this past weekend he was brought up on stage helping Alex Warren close out his show with his encore of Ordinary. Alex Warren going to be at Summerfest July 3rd, just in case you want to go see and hear that song live. Luke is on now with Sleepless in a Hotel Room.

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2: For the second time in history, there was a lot of custard royalty in one place. After a devastating fire destroyed the Oscars frozen custard location in the town of Brookfield, they were able to reopen their doors earlier this month. And to show support for the new location, the families of Leon's, Gillies, Culver's, and Cops all joined Oscars, and this has only happened one other time. The new Oscars still carries pieces of the original restaurant, such as a few railings that go around the circumference of the dining room. So make sure to go check it out. Check out their new spot. What a cool thing that all of these other custard shops, though, actually came together to support Oscars as well. And that's the good stuff on FM 106.1, brought to you by Loud Lemon Lemonade Cocktails. What's getting you up and moving on a Tuesday? What's your good stuff? We'd love for you to join the show. Aaron is calling in from West Bend, and you did something pretty fun over the weekend. You got a new family member.
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2: 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Her perfume sold out almost instantaneously online and in stores. Well, we got her latest song on the way for you before 9 o'clock this morning. Right now, it's Dierks Bentley with Living.

0: little
1: girl. Milwaukee's best country, FM 106.1. Hey, good morning. It's Shannon O. Scott and I learned last week that a lot of country artists had or currently have their signature fragrances. Like Cody Johnson has one on the shelves called Kojo. It's a cologne that you can find in stores. Ella Lainley, one of the latest to do so, but I don't think you're going to be able to find hers. It sold out online almost instantaneously, and you're lucky if you can grab it at an Ulta store, which is where the

of the Crossroads 41 Music Festival in Oshkosh, August 6th through the 8th. We're going to have another chance for you to win a 4-pack of tickets with Battle of the Burbs tomorrow around 7:40. Milwaukee's best country, FM 106.1. Hey, good morning. It's Shannon O. Scott returns tomorrow. Today, it's going to be sunny and hot, reaching 88 degrees, and we might get some rain showers overnight tonight. So looking forward to that, I suppose, to kind of cool things down tomorrow into the 70s. Trending on the 10s is coming up for you. Boy, I just got to apologize. If you're in the dating scene, I cannot believe how much the average date is going for these days. And that's why Americans are actually using dates for something else. So let's find out first what that average date price is. It's coming your way and trending on the 10s in 6 minutes.

It's hard to believe we're already this far into 2026, but we're 1 month from tomorrow. You can see that guy perform at Summerfest. That's Russell Dickerson. Milwaukee's best country, FM 106.1. Hey, good morning. It's Shannon L. Thanks for spending part of your Tuesday with me. That's kind of the cool thing about the Summerfest grounds is that we have the opportunity to have shows there throughout the year, including another country show that's coming up on June 4th. Yeah. It is coming in hot. Farquhar McCollum performing at the BMO Pavilion on the Summerfest grounds. And we have a chance for you to win your way into this exclusive Party with Parker pre-party. That's thanks to Loud Lemon Lemonade Cocktails. So Farquhar McCollum, yeah, the guy who just won Album of the Year at the ACMs, he's going to be hanging out at Stenny's from 4 to 6 p.m. And you could be there if you tag your friend with a pretty heart. The only way you can get into this thing is to win. Nobody can walk up and show up. Nobody can buy tickets. You have to win by going to our Instagram page. It's at FM1061. So we'll be at Stenny's beforehand. Loud Lemon Lemonade Cocktail is going to be doing some sampling. Plus, they're also going to have a shuttle service there. So that way you can get to the Parker show afterwards pretty easily. 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

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It's Choosin' Texas on Milwaukee's Best Country, FM 106.1. Also, your single and song of the year at the ACMs. Also, Best Country Song at the AMAs last night. Ella Langley, Unstoppable, also winning Best Female Country Artist at the AMAs. Rolling into the Best Male Country Artist at the AMAs last night. It's Morgan Wallen with On the Problem.

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Hey, good morning. It's Shannon Oskat. Dolphin returns tomorrow. Why in the world would a bride show up to her own wedding, makeup free, rollers in her hair, and she has slippers on? Well, there was a point she was trying to make, and I'll share that with you coming up after Jordan Davis. Here's Turn This Truck Around.

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1: 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Good morning. My name is Shannon. Appreciate you spending part of your Tuesday with me. Scott Dolphin, usually on the show. He'll be back again tomorrow. Excited to have him back, and he's going to give you more chances to win great concert tickets, including Crossroads 41 Music Festival, along with Billy Currington and Kip Moore playing Landmark Credit Union Live. You can win either of those, but you only get your choice if you win Battle of the Burbs tomorrow. That's at 7:40. On the way before 10 o'clock, we have the latest from a guy who actually opened up his Nashville bar on Broadway this past weekend. Kane Brown has new music out. It's coming up before 10 o'clock. Leaving you with Maren Morris. 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

I know you may be a little rusty since it was a nice long holiday weekend. Putting together right now today's Talk Back Lunch Break that runs between noon and 1, but you could hit the Talk Back mic right now. 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

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Here's Shaboozy on FM 106.1.

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some great requests already for today's Talk Back Lunch Break. Again, who are you? Where are you? What can I play for you here on FM 106.1? Hit that Talk Back mic to get me your request. Someday.

She was a big winner at the American Music Awards just a few nights ago. Ella Langley on FM 106.1. 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

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And Bailey Zimmerman with his brand new song, Chevy Silverado, on FM 106.1. 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

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You've got Luke Bryan in concert. You've also got Jelly Roll heading to Summerfest with Tyler Hubbard on the 4th of July. 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

While I do love Darius Rucker as a solo country artist, it was pretty awesome to see him with Hootie and the Blowfish at the American Music Awards this past weekend. 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

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We are Milwaukee's best country, and we're doing it nonstop. 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

That was a fun surprise request on the Talk Back Lunch Break. Granger Smith on today's At Work show. I am the At Work guy, Phil DeGreenwood. A couple of the last minute requests to get in before we finish this up and head back to work. Luke Combs, Be By You.

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First, we park with Tyler Hubbard, who, by the way, is going to be at Summerfest on July the 4th.

One of the many great shows heading this direction. Tim McGraw heads to Alpine Valley August the 22nd. 49 Winchester opening up that show. And yes, you can still get tickets. 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

Girls are three times more likely than boys to do this on Father's Day. What do you think it is? The answer to today's Google Buster question is on the way right after Scotty McCreery. 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

totally random, but I wonder what's going on in the world of Sam Hunt. I feel like it's been forever since we've had new music from Sam Hunt. She's Got a Body Like a Back Road is on FM 106.1, Milwaukee's best country.

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Scott and Shannon in the morning. You get Shanna on the ride home, and then sandwiched right there in the middle, it's the At Work Show. I am Billy Greenwood, along with Kane Brown on FM 106.1. Here's Woman

Brewers and the Cardinals again over at AmFam Field. That first pitch gets underway at 6:40 this afternoon. Let's go, crew. It's Shaboozy and a bar song on today's At Work show.

You know that feeling when you're ready for the weekend to start and it's only Wednesday? Yeah, we've got a song for that. Number one for New Country. FM 106.1.

Milwaukee's Best Country, FM 106.1. I know Shannon's going to kick me out in just a few minutes. Find me on Facebook, Instagram, TikTok. We can hang out there when I'm not in here. Just hit the like or the follow button. I would appreciate that. Billy Greenwood on all of that stuff. And Uncle Cracker with Dobie Gray.

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That is another installment of the At Work Show. That means Shanna is on the way next to get you into the ride home. Make it a safe one, and then I'll meet you right back here again tomorrow. Here's Jason Aldean. Don't tell on me.

4th of July at Summerfest when Jelly Roll is playing there with Tyler Hubbard. You can get your tickets for that Amp show at FM106.com. Post Malone also playing the amphitheater at Summerfest. Here he is with more.

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Kicking off commercial-free country, thanks to Miner's Garden Center on FM 106.1. And yeah, Tucker Wetmore going to be playing the T-Mobile stage at Summerfest. And he has the number one song on country radio this week with this one. It's Brunette on FM 106.1. I myself am quite partial to this one.

beautiful day to be alive. Man, oh man, here at the radio station in Greenfield, 86 degrees right now. Tomorrow supposed to be high of 80. Then Thursday going to go down a little bit, high of 68 that day. It's like that weird time of year. Fluctuates a little bit, but at least it's not snow, right? 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
1: 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Could you please play Morgan Wallen, Just in Case?
0: That's next, right after Luke Bryan. It don't

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I am so excited for this. 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

And big night for these two last night. It was the American Music Awards. Morgan won for Best Male Artist of the Year. Ella won for Best Female Artist of the Year. Ella also won for Best Song of the Year for Choosing Texas. And here they are together. I Can't Love You Anymore, FM 106.1.

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And fingers crossed that new music means that we will be getting a tour from him, because it's been a minute since Kenny has come to Wisconsin. It's Kenny Chesney's newest right now at number 5. This is Carry On.

Top 5 at 5 off with his newest. That's Carry On. And yeah, these days really got to strategically plan with babysitters and whatnot, what shows I get to go to. So excited. My mom is going to be watching the baby so I can go see Megan Maroney at Summerfest. It's going to be so much fun. And this is Beautiful Things at number 4.

It's Megan Maroney at number four with Beautiful Things on our FM 106.1 Top 5 at 5. And this Thursday, we're going to have brand new music for you from this guy, Riley Green. You'll get it first Thursday morning with Scott and Shannon O. And this is Change My Mind from Riley at number three.

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And of course, next month, he is going to have back-to-back shows at Soldier Field. Ella Langley going to be one night, Brooks and Dunn the other for openers. Of course, talking about Morgan Wallen, I Got Better is number 2.

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5: 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Not only is this the number one song on our countdown today, it's also the number one song on country radio this week. It's Tucker Wetmore at number one with Brunette.

Hey, it's Shanna. And as you know, I'm a new mama. So I want to hear about your best parenting hack. Okay. 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Yeah. Teaming up with Nate Bargatze and the breadwinner for this one. You can also get the details on my Facebook page, Shanna Quinn. It's FM 106.1.

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0: Milwaukee's best country, FM 106.1. It's Shanna. 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We are teaming up with Loud Lemon for an exclusive Parker McCollum pre-show party. 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Loud Lemon going to be giving out samples there as well. 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All right. So check that out on our Instagram. 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

Oh, an oldie but a goodie from Lone Star. We love it. It's Milwaukee's Best Country, FM 106.1. Shanna here. And a new little Packer entered the world, in case you missed it. I'll give you that next. Right after the news from Jason Aldean. This is Don't Tell on Me on FM 106.1.

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